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2: 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Said, I call Allah to witness. This person I'm going to talk about is not a believer. He said it three times. Kila man ya Rasulallah. They asked him, who is that person who is not a believer? The Prophet ﷺ said, man yashba wajaruhu ila jambi ija'e. He who eats to his fill while his neighbor is hungry. Such a person is not a believer. And we say, ya ayyuha alladhina amanu, you will say na'am. The Prophet ﷺ also told the companions one day, please listen to this. You can judge yourself whether you have actually become a true believer. The Prophet ﷺ said, "Atadruna ma hakul jar?" Do you know your duties to your neighbors? Qalula, they said, we don't know. The Prophet said, "In istansaraka nasarta." If he seeks your assistance, assist him. Wa in istaana bika aanta. If he seeks your support, support him. Wa in istakradaka akratta. If he borrows from you, lend him. Wa in marida utta. If he falls sick, visit him. Wa imata shayata janazata. If he dies, witness his funeral. In asaba o khairun annata. If anything good happens to him, felicitate with him. Wa in asabat ul masiba azaita. If calamity befalls him, commiserate with him. Wala tuvihi. Do not cause him any harm. وَلَا تَسْتَطِلَ عَلَيْهِ بِالْبِنَاءِ فَتَحْجِبَ عَنْ أُرِّهِ إِلَّا بِإِذْنِهِ. Do not allow your house to be tall in such a way that it will prevent fresh wind from reaching him, except with his permission. إِنْ اِشْتَرَيْتَ فَاكِهَا فَهْدِلَ. If you buy only one apple, only one fruit, give him out of it. وَإِنْ لَمْ تَفْعَلْ. 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And do not oppress him with the aroma of the food you cook, unless you have an intention of giving him out of it. Who told you you are one of them? May Allah make us true followers of Muhammad sallallahu alaihi wasallam. So the Prophet sallam taught this is just one of the several teachings he gave to his people in Medina. He taught them, he raised a community of believers that were equipped to conquer the world. And they didn't conquer the world by the sword. They conquered with high and lofty moral qualities. They conquered with high intellectual acumen. They conquered the world with their conduct. And as a result, wherever they went, they were able to set up the flag of Islam.
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1: 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Thank you so much for being our backbone for the past 3 years. 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
0: 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Despite the fact that most of our programs, most of what you listen to on Ajisebere Radio are repeated on daily basis, what you listen today is what you are going to listen to again tomorrow again. And you still stick with us. And because you've made up your mind that you've already chosen Ajisebere Radio to be your dependable companion, egbo ta lo kolo emi loyo o ta lo kolo emi adeyin kan lasukan mi egbe legbe egbe gbeje 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
2: Gege bi oro ta nba bo, awon yinbo won ma sanwo research. 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
0: 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Quitters are the one who never wins the race, and the winners are the one who never quitted the race.

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the mode of celebration. 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On the 24th of this month, we are going to turn 2 years that we started this journey. On the 24th of March 2020. And this is March 2022. It's going to be 2 years this month. So we appreciate everyone for your kinds and support, for your kindness and generosity over our life and our station. May the good Lord, may the Almighty God be with you at every point of your needs. Before you even say, ah, God don't answer your prayers. Thank you so much, everyone. Our supporters, both home and abroad. 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

keep calm. 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With your support and your prayers, we've been able to come this far. 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There is so much to be done, so much to achieve. Ma gbọ́ nínú stereo tàbí kẹ́ lo headphone tó ki kẹ́ lè gbádùn ẹ̀.

Abba. Ah, ba mi, what is pia tech? You say I don't say to me, you know, WhatsApp. Baba mi fa tai bandele lu so.

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Yo, say, okay, wow, we must enjoy it. 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